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Everything falls. 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To be really honest, I wasn't honest. And the reason that I'm calling is

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1: Revolta do Vinil.

I used to meet you down on Woods Creek Road. You did your hair up like you were famous.